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0: Kicks Country weather is quick, concise, and accurate with meteorologist Steve Hamilton.
4: Your Kicks Country weather forecast, we're in the mid-50s for the overnight hours, and it looks like some cloud cover, a little bit breezy, and a very slight chance of a shower or thunderstorm. For tomorrow, it looks like we'll stay cloudy, mid-80s on the afternoon high, and a shower possible in the afternoon. Wednesday night, maybe a shower. Everything dries out on Thursday, and we'll warm up, too. We're hitting about 90 and sunny. We're in the mid-90s and sunny Friday. For Kicks Country, I'm meteorologist Steve Hamilton.
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2: Your Kix Country weather forecast. We're in the mid-50s for the overnight hours, and it looks like some cloud cover, a little bit breezy, and a very slight chance of a shower or thunderstorm. For tomorrow, it looks like we'll stay cloudy, mid-80s on the afternoon high, and a shower possible in the afternoon. Wednesday night, maybe a shower. Everything dries out on Thursday, and we'll warm up, too. We're hitting about 90 and sunny. We're in the mid-90s and sunny Friday. For Kix Country, I'm meteorologist Steve Hamilton.
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0: hold on to something?
1: 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We just set it, turn it on, open the door, and there we are.
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0: 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Here's your Pueblo forecast with Kix Country meteorologist Steve Hamilton, keeping you ahead of the weather and ready for the day.
1: Your Kix Country weather forecast, we're in the mid-50s for the overnight hours, and it looks like some cloud cover, a little bit breezy, and a very slight chance of a shower or thunderstorm. For tomorrow, it looks like we'll stay cloudy, mid-80s on the afternoon high, and a shower possible in the afternoon. Wednesday night, maybe a shower. Everything dries out on Thursday, and we'll warm up, too. We're hitting about 90 and sunny. Or in the mid-90s and sunny Friday. For Kix Country, I'm meteorologist Steve Hamilton.
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1: Your KIX Country weather forecast. We're in the mid-50s for the overnight hours, and it looks like some cloud cover, a little bit breezy, and a very slight chance of a shower or thunderstorm. For tomorrow, it looks like we'll stay cloudy, mid-80s on the afternoon high, and a shower possible in the afternoon. Wednesday night, maybe a shower. Everything dries out on Thursday, and we'll warm up, too. We're hitting about 90 and sunny. We're in the mid-90s and sunny Friday. For KIX Country, I'm meteorologist Steve Hamilton.
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passenger seat, knowing that he couldn't have the toy till his nuggets were gone. A green traffic light turned straight to red. I

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The biggest country hits are right here. 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
1: Your Kicks Country weather forecast. We're in the mid-50s for the overnight hours, and it looks like some cloud cover, a little bit breezy, and a very slight chance of a shower or thunderstorm. For tomorrow, it looks like we'll stay cloudy, mid-80s on the afternoon high, and a shower possible in the afternoon. Wednesday night, maybe a shower. Everything dries out on Thursday, and we'll warm up, too. We're hitting about 90 and sunny. We're in the mid-90s and sunny Friday. For Kicks Country, I'm meteorologist Steve Hamilton.
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1: Your Kicks Country weather forecast. We're in the mid-50s for the overnight hours, and it looks like some cloud cover, a little bit breezy, and a very slight chance of a shower or thunderstorm. For tomorrow, it looks like we'll stay cloudy, mid-80s on the afternoon high, and a shower possible in the afternoon. Wednesday night, maybe a shower. Everything dries out on Thursday, and we'll warm up, too. We're hitting about 90 and sunny. We're in the mid-90s and sunny Friday. For Kicks Country, I'm meteorologist Steve Hamilton.
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0: Storming, I was falling fast through the Nurnhart. Gordon like a dirt road, Daytona in my heart. And we ain't even got to the best part.
1: We didn't have a towel, didn't have dry clothes. 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
1: NBC News Radio. I'm Chris Caraccio. Voters are heading to the polls in six states today for primary elections for the U.S. House, Senate, and governor races. Elections are being held in Iowa, Montana, New Jersey, New Mexico, South Dakota, and California, where the race for governor and L.A. mayor have garnered plenty of national attention. That's because two Republicans have made some inroads in the reliably blue state. Fox News contributor Steve Hilton for governor and reality TV star Spencer Pratt for mayor. Elsewhere, Democrats in Iowa today are looking for the best candidate they hope will fill the seat being vacated by retiring Republican Senator Joni Ernst in November. The White House Correspondents' Dinner has been rescheduled for July 24th. It comes after a shooting at the yearly event resulted in the event being canceled in April. Officials said the rescheduling was not automatic, but it was a choice made after thoughtful consideration from board members. Cole Allen has pled not guilty to charges including attempting to assassinate President Trump and assault on law enforcement. I'm Chris Caraccio, NBC News Radio.
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2: Here's your weather forecast from Kix Country. We have a stationary front off to the west and a little bit of moist air available for an afternoon shower or thunderstorm today, but rain chances are fairly low. We'll get a mix of sunshine and clouds, and we're headed for the mid-80s. Overnight, a few clouds, maybe a shower in the evening, low 50s, and then lots of sunshine on Thursday. We'll heat up a little bit, too. Going up to 90, pretty hot on Friday, sunny and mid-90s. For Kix Country, I'm meteorologist Steve Hamilton.
3: Right now, 6:02, 54 degrees at the Kix Country Studios on Pueblo's north side. Good morning. Waking up to Wednesday.
4: Wednesday it is.
3: How about that? Dave Moore, Mike Baldoff on the radio. It's your Kix morning show. Hey, hey.
4: Good morning. How's it going, Dave?
3: It's going great. If you were up, you probably saw the sunrise
4: Coming
3: in. It was like orange. It was a Bronco sunrise.

0: was that you were saying?
1: 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How do you like them?
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12: All right, how do you like your eggs?
13: Cooked.
12: Cooked?
13: Yeah, raw doesn't work for me.
12: You'll take them anyway, right? Okay,
13: yeah.
12: I gotcha. All right. Make mine sunny side up with a side of bacon, yeah.
13: Bacon, now we're talking.
12: Oh, yeah. Kix Country, good morning.
14: Well, look who it is. Last call I thought I'd give. How's your mama? How you been? Girl, it's been too long.

0: 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Wake it up. Come on, you can do it. 6:06. Looks like it's going to be a good day. More sun than clouds today.
1: Oh, yeah. I'm ready for it.

0: 107.5 Kicks Country, playing country's best just for you. Turn this truck around, Jordan Davis, his latest. Hey, good morning. Getting your day going here with Dave and Mike. It is Wednesday, middle of the work week. We'll help you get toward the downhill side here.
1: Oh, yeah. I can see the end of the week from here.
0: You can, really?
1: Yes.
0: Is that what that was?
1: It's off in the fog, but it's there.
0: Okay. That's a good thing. All right. And it looks like it's going to be pretty warm over the next several days. Looking at the long-range forecast, we've got 90s all the way through the weekend.
1: Yeah, yeah.
0: Whew.
1: And some chances of precipitation, but not huge.
0: Right. Exactly. So we'll do that. Yeah, and I know people are sort of going, yeah, I'm kind of done with the rain now for a little bit.
1: Yeah.
0: Okay.
1: Yeah. But I'm glad because we didn't get any precipitation over the winter. So this rainy spell has been welcome.
0: Oh, my gosh, yeah. Talk about a dry winter. I don't know what the – is there any snow in the mountains up above your place?
1: No, not really.
0: No. Okay.
1: But, like the Greenhorn Creek, because I live up near Rye, looked like more like August than it did, you know, May or April.
0: Oh, no. So it's – just a trickle, huh?
1: Yeah, but we've gotten some rain, so
0: okay.
1: It's good.
0: Picking up a little bit?
1: Yeah.
0: All right, that's good. All right. Maybe the end of the week, maybe Monday, do a little rain dance?
1: Maybe so.
0: Okay.

0: That's a new one from Ashley Cook called The Hell You Are, Kix Country, 107.5. Good morning. What's up?
1: Where did they get these song titles anyway?
0: I don't know. Yeah. Sitting around a table one night with a couple of beers and going, The Hell You Are? It's like, oh, that's what a great name for a song.
1: Yeah.

0: 107.5 Kicks Country. Kenny Chesney, Uncle Cracker, When the Sun Goes Down. Well, the sun's coming up, so that means you got to get up and get ready to face the day. 20 after 6, Dave and Mike on the radio. Thank you for making us part of your day.
1: Yes, yes, National Egg Day.
0: National Egg Day. We'll be talking about eggs a little bit later.
1: Yes, yes.
0: And also in about a half hour, we got birthdays. So if you have someone for the list, the text line is 733-7923. Throw a 719 in there, 719-733-7923.
1: You know that use for eggs that they have, you know, like before Halloween and stuff, you know?
0: Oh.
1: Yeah.
0: Yes.
1: The egg grenade, as it were.
0: Oh.
1: Yes, yes, yes. I don't think that's what National Egg Day is about.
0: No, it's, I don't think so. It's about cooking and eating them.
1: Don't egg your friend's house?
0: Right, no. No. That's not good. We don't want that to happen.
1: Of course, the great news is the price of eggs. You know, it was $6 a dozen for a while.
0: Now it's gone down a bit, right?
1: It's gone down quite a bit, which gives you more ammunition.
0: Okay. No, don't go there.
1: Okay.
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0: I Can't Love You Anymore, Ella Langley, Morgan Wallen sounded great together right there. Kix Country, 107.5, Rolling Country's Best. Good morning. Keeping you on time here. It says 6:29. Dave Moore, Mike Baldoff, hanging out with you this morning.
1: What you got for us today, Dave?
0: Well, earlier we were talking about the lack of moisture over the winter. Arkansas River flowing at a fraction of its historical average this summer, following a very dry winter. According to the Colorado Department of Natural Resources, the Arkansas River is currently flowing at 370 cubic feet per second. That total has fluctuated between 73 and 548 in the past week. Historically, it's normally about 1,800 cubic feet per second this time of year. So for river surfers at Pueblo Waterworks Park, the low water levels are a source of frustration, but not a reason to stay out of the water. They're saying conditions are a little less, you know, it's not flowing quite as well.
1: It's not a good challenge.
0: But there's still folks down there doing a little surfing, doing a little boating and having fun at Waterworks Park. It's really cool. They've gotten rid of that drop-off, that dam, which caused a lot of trouble.
1: Right.
0: So, yeah, it's looking good, but maybe we can get a little more rain up above in the mountains and get that water flow going.
1: Maybe so, you know, and the Pueblo Levee Walk Fun Run is this weekend.
0: Oh, yeah. So that is, what, Saturday, right?
1: Saturday, 7 a.m. at the, it's called Pillars Park. And, and that's kind of a new name for people, but it's just down from the 4th Street Bridge, kind of down.
0: Down around the bend there. Yeah.
1: Yeah, you go over park just on the south side, I guess you'd say, of the 4th Street Bridge there. And, go down there and you can do it. It's a fun run. It's a walk. It's a jog. Whatever you want to do to go there with friends and family and get some exercise. And
0: I'll call it a mosey. I'm just going to mosey on down to the
1: stroll
0: river.
1: Kind of
0: stroll.
1: Thing.
0: Yeah,
1: stroll.
0: There
1: the
0: you
1: river.
0: Go. I like that.
1: Take your parasol with you.
0: Your parasol.
1: Yes.
0: Okay.

0: Kicks Country. 107.5, that's Rascal Flatts. Good morning, wake it up. 6:35, Dave and Mike helping you get your day going here. Looks like it's going to be a good day, right?
1: Oh, I can take it.

0: put your lips on her. 107.5, Kicks Country, little Carly Pierce right there. Good morning. Waking up, getting your day going here with Dave Moore, Mike Baldoff, and hail was coming down hard and fast in Aurora yesterday afternoon. Did you see that?
1: Really? No, I didn't see that.
0: They had like a water rescue where a lady was kind of drove into a deep water.
1: Wow.
0: If you can't see the road, don't drive into the water.
1: Yes.
0: Because they had to go wade through knee deep or waist deep hail and water to get her out of her car.
1: I remember that happened once to a lady who was driving under 29th Street. She was headed down 29th Street, and then she was going into the Pueblo Mall.
0: There you go, yeah.
1: And did that, and it's like, I can't figure out how you didn't see that that's a 10-foot drop.
0: It'll be fine. Don't worry. Yeah. But anyway, so lots of hail in Aurora, so hail season is here. Watch out. Watch those clouds. Looks like we're going to be good for the next few days, though, but you never know.
1: Yeah.
0: One of those can pop up. They were even using bobcats to scoop the hail out of the parking lot. That's how deep it was.
1: Wow.
0: Yeah.
1: Yeah.
0: So, if you have friends in Aurora, you might check in with them and see if they got pelted and pounded yesterday. But, wow. We don't want any of that. We'll take rain.
1: No.
0: We just don't want the frozen rain, right?
1: Yeah, it's not good. Ends up in your basement sometime.
0: Oh, no.

0: 107.5 Kix Country, little Brooks and Dunn for your Wednesday morning. Dave Moore and Mike Baldoff hanging out with you this morning. Thank you for listening. Hey, we got birthdays. Look at this.
1: All right.
0: Yeah. How do you like it?
1: I like it fine.
0: All right. And we have a local celebrity having a birthday, Christine Pacheco-Larsen, having a birthday. Happy birthday to Christine. Yeah.
1: All righty, Christine.
0: And on the celebrity list, we have Rafael Nadal, tennis superstar. He's 40 years old today.
1: Wow.
0: And he beats Roger Federer like 10 out of 14 times, I think, was the last count.
1: Wow.
0: So Roger just cannot win against that guy.
1: No.
0: And then news anchor Anderson Cooper is having a birthday. Anderson is 59 today.
1: Has he been gray forever, it seems
0: Yes. I think he has.
1: The old gray hair thing.
0: Right. You know, I just would like to go on record as saying that I would be more than happy to have a full head of gray hair instead of a partial head of gray hair.
1: Now, come on. If you let it grow about 30 feet long and kind of twirl it up on top of your head, you could fool the public.
0: Do the giant twirl and comb over?
1: Yeah. There you go.
0: I don't know. I don't think so.
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0: 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Hope your day's going well. 6:55, 5 in front of 7. 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
1: It's almost 7 already.
0: I know.

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1: 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Highway 50 was closed for a while. No one was injured in the crash, but it was a tanker truck that had rolled over. Now, the semi was carrying liquid ammonium nitrate

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2: Here's your weather forecast from Kix Country. We have a stationary front off to the west and a little bit of moist air available for an afternoon shower or thunderstorm today, but rain chances are fairly low. We'll get a mix of sunshine and clouds, and we're headed for the mid-80s. Overnight, a few clouds, maybe a shower in the evening, low 50s, and then lots of sunshine on Thursday. We'll heat up a little bit, too. Going up to 90, pretty hot on Friday, sunny and mid-90s. For Kix Country, I'm meteorologist Steve Hamilton.
0: Right now, 57 degrees, and we'll call it partly sunny at your Kix Country studios on Pueblo's Northside.
3: Not bad.
0: Not too bad. 7:05, getting up, getting going here with Dave Moore, Mike Baldoff on the radio. So everyone's going to be starting to think about picnics.
3: Time
0: summer picnics, barbecues. So I have a list of foods now that have grown in popularity at barbecues and picnics. And I have a list of foods that are declining in popularity.
3: So you got thumbs up and thumbs down.
0: So here are the items, the new favorites list.
3: Okay.
0: All right. Olives. Okay.
3: All right.
0: Flatbreads, breadsticks. Okay. Mm-hmm. Hummus. Chorizo. Salami, prosciutto, Spanish tortilla, and focaccia. So
3: Spanish
0: if you're inviting me
3: tortilla.
0: To a picnic or barbecue with focaccia, hummus, and olives, I've got something that I can't going on that day that I can't make it. I'm sorry.
3: You gotta wash your hair.
0: Right.
3: Yeah.
0: Exactly.
3: Yeah.
0: Got to change the oil in the car.
3: Uh-huh.
0: Here are the those are the things that people are serving at picnics now.
3: Yeah.
0: According to this.
3: Mm-hmm.
0: All right, now here are the some items that are failing the taste test list that are going away. Spam. Was that ever popular?
3: No.
0: How about sliced white bread? Cheap potato chips. No, you got to have Ruffles, baby.
3: Okay.
0: All right. How about cheddar cheese slices? People aren't. I like the cheddar cheese slices.
3: Yeah, that's good stuff.
0: Mayonnaise.
3: Mm-hmm.
0: Are you a fan of mayo?
3: It depends on what it's on. Just mayonnaise. Hello, bring a quart of mayonnaise and eat it. I don't get that.
0: Also, potato salad is on the decline for picnics and barbecues.
3: Okay.
0: And egg salad. You know, you mix eggs in there.
3: Mm-hmm.
0: So, and it is National Egg Day.
3: Yes.
0: So, yeah.
3: Well, I have a few things, you know, that I would take on a picnic
0: that
3: don't require refrigeration. You know, you can take fruit, you can take nuts, some of the things they talked about. Your veggie sticks. Now, you know, I always go for the brownies and that kind of stuff.
0: Right.
3: But yeah, I like some unique kind of breads. They talked about that white bread. Plain white bread is just kind of, you know.
0: Yeah. Yeah.
3: Yeah.
0: What about beef jerky? You don't need to refrigerate that.
3: Yeah, jerky's good. You know,
0: that doesn't sound like picnic food.
3: It's
0: though.
3: A little hard to chew. You know, with those little pudding cups. If you got little kids, you can't go wrong with the pudding cups. Now, some of the things that they mentioned canned hummus.
0: No.
3: Okay, so here's two things that you will never find me eating at a picnic.
0: Okay.
3: Smoked oysters,
0: right,
3: out of a can. Pickled eggs, speaking of eggs.
0: Out of a jar.
3: Not going to happen.
0: Okay. And, but you will eat eggs, though.
3: Oh, yeah. I eat eggs a lot of ways.
0: Well, that's good, because it's National Egg Day.
4: How do you like your eggs?
5: I'm sorry.
6: What was that you were saying?
7: Eggs? How do you like them?
8: It is National Egg Day.
9: Do I hear fried, boiled, basted, or sunny side up?
10: Scrambled, please.
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0: Yeah. Kix Country. Gotta sprinkle a little cheese on your scrambled eggs, right?
3: It's about the bacon.

0: look moving on.
1: 107.5 Kicks Country. Hey, good morning. What's up? You're looking good today. 7-Eleven, Dave and Mike doing the morning show here on Kicks Country.
2: We're ready to go.
1: Yeah. Feeling good already.

0: Running out of moonlight, little Randy Houser right there, Kix Country 107.5, playing country's best. Good morning, Dave and Mike on the radio. Father's Day is coming up on June 21st.
1: Yes, indeed.
0: Which is actually the first day of summer as well.
1: So have you given any thought to Father's Day stuff and what your kids are going to get you for Father's Day? They're adult kids, I know.
0: They are. I've thought about a couple of things that it would be. Yeah, it's like if you send this to me, that'd be great.
1: Yeah.
0: They're both out of town.
1: Mm-hmm.
0: But, yeah.
1: Well, I have some Father's Day gifts, suggestions of what not to get for Father's Day.
0: Oh, okay. All right, I'm ready.
1: Okay, well, you know, some people think it's a slam dunk. We'll just get Dad some fishing gear. Well, what if he doesn't fish?
0: Well, yeah.
1: You know, all of a sudden you're telling him to go fish. I don't get that.
0: Go fish.
1: Same thing with golf-related items, you know. A golfer likes certain things, and they're probably going to buy them for themselves.
0: Well, that's true.
1: You know.
0: I've got clubs, and I've got golf balls, but it's been a while since I've been out and hit any balls.
1: Look, I got some cheap golf balls with your name on them.
0: Okay.
1: So what do you want me to do with those?
0: Oh,
1: you
0: know? No. I'll just lose them.
1: Yes. Hawaiian shirts and that kind of gag apparel or man candles with bacon scents and stuff like that. You know, probably steer clear of that unless your dad wears Hawaiian shirts.
0: Okay.
1: Yeah. You know, and socks and underwear, really? Seriously?
0: No, please stop.
1: Yeah. Don't be doing that.
0: And I have enough ties, by the way.
1: Especially those gag ties, you know.
0: Right.
1: Even if Dad does wear ties, he's not going to wear those gag ties.
0: You'll only wear your Bronco tie maybe once every 2 years.
1: Yeah, and you've got one, so how many do you need?
0: That's right. I like it.
1: So, you know, there's a few things there. And let's say that Dad isn't very active. You think he could lose some weight and get some exercise. So what do? You buy him a gym membership or some health equipment?
0: No.
1: Okay.
0: Just some comfy shoes and a cigar. That's what Dad wants.
1: Yeah. You know.
0: Seriously.
1: Get him a gift card to his favorite restaurant. You know where it is. Better yet, take him there and spend the day.

0: Kicks Country, 107.5, Good Song, Alexandra Kay, new gal, called Straight for the Heart. Good morning. It's 20 after 7. Dave and Mike on the radio, so I've got a silly story here for you.
1: Okay.
0: So if you can imagine, you're trying to get some sleep, and you wake up, you look out the window, and you went, oh, my gosh, there's a guy out front in camouflage with a bazooka.
1: Oh, gee.
0: What am I going to do? Well, this actually happened in Massachusetts. They called the police, reported a man in camouflage clothing carrying a bazooka. It's like, this guy is going to cause havoc everywhere.
1: This could be really bad.
0: So the officers responded, tracked down the guy, but it wasn't what you thought it was.
1: Okay.
0: It was a guy, he's working for a service that, a landscaping service,
1: okay.
0: And he was carrying a leaf blower.
1: Oh, jeez.
0: Not a bazooka.
1: Yeah.
0: Well, you never know.
1: You get startled when you first wake up, you know? Sometimes you wake up and you're not exactly all there.
0: That is true. So there you go. Just kind of take a second look. Honey, am I seeing what I think I'm seeing? Yeah. Is that a bazooka?
1: Before you call 911, you know.
0: No, it's not. 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

0: 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Good morning. It's your Kix Morning Show, 7:30. 59 right now, 85 later, just a very slight chance of a shower. 90 tomorrow, so like on, and maybe 95 for Friday. Woo! Okay.
1: Welcome to June.
0: Yeah, no kidding. So I had a chance to see John Mulaney last month at Ford Amphitheater in the Springs. It was really, he's hilarious.
1: Right.
0: And so I have something here from him from a few years back, but he's talking about why buy the cow when you can get the milk for free.
2: This is an old expression. People say this. They say, why buy the cow when you can get the milk for free? You ever heard that before? It's a bananas insulting expression to an entire gender.
1: It is.
2: You know what that expression means? It means, why would you marry a woman if she's already having sex with you? Which has nothing to do with what relationships are even like anymore. Now it's like, why buy the cow? Question mark. Maybe because every day the cow asks you when you're going to buy it, and you live in a really small apartment with the cow, so you can't avoid that question at all. And also, the cow is way better at arguing than you are, and the cow grew up in a family that knows how to argue. Why buy the cow, question mark? Maybe because every time another cow gets bought, you have to go to the sale, and you have to sit next to your cow at the sale, and your cow looks over at you the entire time like, and does not enjoy the sale at all. Even though she's the one that wanted to go to the sale. And she's especially mad because that farmer and cow met like 8 months after you guys met.
0: Oh, man. That's too funny.
1: And I gotta say, I'm sorry in advance.

0: 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Good morning. Hey, thank you for flipping us on. We appreciate it. That's Mike Baldoff right there.
1: Hey, good morning.
0: I'm Dave Moore, and this is Tucker Wetmore looking for a brunette.

0: 107.5 Kicks Country. Carry On. That's the latest from Kenny Chesney. Sounding good right there. Hey, keeping you on time, 20 before 8 o'clock with Dave and Mike. And you're telling me a strange food story.
1: Oh, yeah. Well, you know, it can happen just about anywhere. But this is an Australian story. The guy named Rise Smoker announced he'd found a live frog in a bag of, you know, that lettuce salad mix.
0: Oh, yikes.
1: His housemates didn't believe him. He'd been preparing a steak and salad dinner
0: for
1: three people who share his house, and he spots the frog among the leaves inside the sealed plastic bag he bought from a supermarket.
0: Yikes.
1: Anyway, one of his housemates, Laura Jones, was telling the story. She says, he's like, oh, bro, there's a frog in the lettuce. And we're like, no, you're talking the mick. Like, that's not real. Taking the mick is a slang term for attempting to fool somebody.
0: Gotcha. And so later, did he have frog legs and salad?
1: Well, no. Actually, what happened apparently is they did release the frog, but before they released it, they named it Greg.
0: Oh, okay.
1: Yes, that was nice of them. Farewell, Greg.
0: I like
1: have a
0: it.
1: Nice swim.
0: Oh, my gosh.

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0: 107.5 Kix Country, young, tough people. That's Drew Baldridge. Hey, what's up? Good morning. Dave Moore, Mike Baldoff on the radio. So I came across this. They release this like once a year.
1: Okay.
0: About things left behind in Ubers.
1: Oh, good.
0: Strangest things.
1: Yes.
0: So this is the Lost and Found Index documenting the absurd stuff we leave behind.
1: Mm-hmm.
0: I actually got out of a cab once. Mm-hmm. I think it was in St. Louis. And at the last second, I went, oh, crap. Hey, wait, hold on. I had left my camera.
1: Oh, man.
0: In the cab. But here are some weird things mm-hmm. that people have left behind in Ubers. This is all true. An ankle monitor.
1: Oh, gee.
0: Yeah, I don't think that was an accident.
1: No, I don't think so.
0: I think he figured out how to take it off and leave it behind. 420 donuts.
1: By accident? We just happened to.
0: Several.
1: Yeah.
0: Yeah, what are you doing? How about this? A sack of marbles. Okay.
1: Hmm. Okay.
0: An oxygen tank.
1: Oh, wow.
0: A brand new mini fridge. How do you leave a mini fridge behind?
1: In an Uber.
0: Right. One single red bottom Louboutin high heel.
1: Hmm.
0: That's the one with the red sole, you know?
1: Yeah, yeah.
0: Live fish. Oh.
1: So, I'm thinking, you know, something like a live fish. Maybe somebody gave it to you as a gift and you really don't want
0: it. Oh, well, maybe so. You left Goldie and his buddy behind, right?
1: Yeah.
0: Two trees.
1: Huh.
0: Couldn't have been very big, right?
1: Yeah.
0: How about $200 worth of Temu items, which is really only about $2 worth of items.
1: Yes.
0: Mm. A cape with the Statue of Liberty on it. A cape.
1: All right.
0: Let's see what else. Got a couple more here. A dishwasher.
1: How do you leave a dishwasher in an Uber?
0: Right. Not Freddy the dishwasher, but an actual dishwasher.
1: Wow.
0: A wizard wand. Harry Potter was in that one, apparently.
1: Apparently.
0: And two wedding gowns.
1: Two wedding gowns.
0: And handcuffs. Now, I don't think they went together, but hey, you never know.
1: Yeah, to each their own. You know, you gotta let that be.
0: Right.
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0: Crank it up, Colorado. The biggest country hits are right here. 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
1: Good morning. Coming up on 8 o'clock, I got 8 o'clock news here for you. It is, there was an orchestral performance of La La Land in Australia last weekend, but during a break, the keyboardist was too sick to continue, so the conductor asked the audience, is anyone an amazing sight reader? Well, a 21-year-old student named Sterling Nasa raised his hand. He was brought down, given the music, played out the rest of the show with the orchestra, and this is a little bit of what happened here.
2: Anybody like an amazing sight reader? You can sight read? Sight read? Okay. You want to join us?
3: Oh my God.

0: So there you go. He became part of the orchestra, and everyone thought he was pretty amazing there. How do you like that?
1: Way to go from obscurity to fame and fortune, huh?
0: Right, no kidding. Also, a patient, animal-loving police officer in Texas collected a deer fawn who'd become trapped in a fence and then took the fawn to his mother nearby in hopes they could reunite, and it worked. And have you seen the videos online where the deer jumps into the yard and becomes friends with the golden retriever?
1: Oh, that's cool.
0: Yeah, so there you go. All right, now your dog is a little small for that, so.
1: Yeah, and we have too many deer up at Rye,
0: right
1: where I live. It's just like, deer, deer, what we need is a good plague.
0: No, no, no. All right, here's Steve Hamilton with the forecast.
2: Here's your weather forecast from Kix Country. We have a stationary front off to the west and a little bit of moist air available for an afternoon shower or thunderstorm today, but rain chances are fairly low. We'll get a mix of sunshine and clouds, and we're headed for the mid-80s. Overnight, a few clouds, maybe a shower in the evening, low 50s, and then lots of sunshine on Thursday. We'll heat up a little bit, too. Going up to 90, pretty hot on Friday, sunny and mid-90s. For Kix Country, I'm meteorologist Steve Hamilton.
0: 61 at the Kix Country Studios, getting ready. We've got First Friday Art Walk folks. We're going to be talking to them coming up on Kix because this Friday is First Friday.
1: And it's also National Chocolate Macaroon Day.
0: Oh, boy.
1: You win it.

0: 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Good morning. How's your Wednesday so far? Doing okay?
1: I think you'll get through it, don't you?
0: Yeah, I think so. We got sun trying to shine today.

0: 107.5 Kicks Country, Jason Aldean's latest, Don't Tell on Me. 8 after 8 o'clock with Dave Moore, Mike Baldoff, and a special guest in studio today, Mark Sabatella, who's one of the chairs of the Creative Consortium in Pueblo, because this Friday is the First Friday Art Walk.
1: That's right. We do this every month, and we got, you know, our regular slate of stuff going on at all the galleries.
0: Right. Give me a little rundown of what's going on Friday. This is a great thing. You can go out, have dinner, and visit all the art galleries all around Pueblo.
1: Yes, and we are there's thoughts of trying to expand this and make this bigger over time, but right now we have on our website on creativeconsortiumofpueblo.com. You can always see the full list of what's going to be happening.
0: Oh, nice.
1: And if you visit any of the galleries, there's like a QR code that will take you right to, because there's the Van Gogh, the bus that takes
0: right.
1: you from gallery to gallery, and the QR code will show you the bus schedule as well as the list of what's happening. So I'm going to be reading you the stuff from what is happening here.
0: All right.
1: So I'll start with the Pueblo Arts Alliance, because

0: That's what's up first, the Liminal Gallery. And originally, well, there's a show there of several artists, including Steve Mason, Mo Keenan Mason, Janine Jones, and Liz Pruis, and also a sculptor, Joe Prutch. And I know, I don't know Joe, but I know the other artists because they're all members of the Urban Sketchers of Pueblo.
1: Oh, very nice.
0: As am I, and I don't have artwork in this show, but I will be playing piano for the opening.
1: Oh, very good.
0: So I do paint as well. But
1: multi-talented there.
0: I try to keep busy. All right, so that's the Pueblo Arts Alliance. John Doe Gallery is always open on First Friday. They usually don't have any particular special guests or anything like that, but John Doe Gallery is always open. Steel City Artworks, always open also, and they're calling their show this month Expressions Unleashed. And if you haven't been there since they moved, remember they did move. Well, they've moved twice in the last couple of years, but mm-hmm. they just moved a couple months ago to a spot, it's 311 Union.
1: Okay.
0: At the loading dock, which is literally the loading dock of the Fuel and Iron,
1: right.
0: is Pamela Baca, who is a wonderful artist, a self-taught artist, as she points out in the flyers and so forth. But she's really excellent. She also, I know through Urban Sketchers, and I also know through her daughter, who is also a fan, Kim Sewell, who is a fantastic artist and singer that I have worked with as well and was one of my students in Denver. So anyhow, Pamela Baca is at the loading dock. At Blowback is a show entitled Alpha Mu Delta. It sounds like a fraternity or a sorority. I do not know the details of Blowback, but they always put on interesting shows. At Ethos is a show called Hive Mind, and it's a community show celebrating cultural perspective.
1: Oh, wow. All right.
0: And there's a couple others. Sangre de Cristo has two shows, one that are opening, plus the gallery's spaces that just have, you know, their standing exhibits. Saddle Up is a celebration of Southwest art. And Working the Land also showcases Southwest art, but it's from their permanent collection.
1: Oh, very good.
0: And then the Art Guild and Heritage Museum are open as well, as always. And Carrie Engelhart is the featured artist at the Heritage Museum. Animals and Nature is the featured show at Pueblo Art Guild. And finally, Analog always has music. They have their patio party during the summer on First Fridays.
1: Oh, nice. Okay, very cool. Talking with Mark Sabatella from the Arts Consortium of Pueblo, and we'll get a little more info coming up. Also get some info about the Van Gogh van as well.

0: 107.5 Kicks Country and Fireworks. It's Kelsey Hart. Good morning. Hope your day's going well. 18 after 8 o'clock. Dave and Mike on the radio. We've got Mark Sabatella from the Pueblo Arts Consortium in the studio talking about First Friday Art Walk, talking about real quick about the Van Gogh van. Picks you up in different locations and takes you all around to all the different studios.
1: It's a wonderful service. I use it myself because I usually ride my bike most places, and so I will just park it out in front of the Arts Alliance or wherever I want to start and then pop around by van from there.
0: Oh, that's perfect. And Mark, what sort of art do you do?
1: So I mostly do landscapes and architecture and outdoor stuff. I enjoy painting things that I'm seeing, and so that's the Urban Sketchers is a great fit. I discovered that within like 2 weeks of moving to Pueblo a couple years ago.
0: Okay.
1: Hooked up with the Urban Sketchers, and that is what I do. I did have a piece at the Arts Alliance show a few months ago when they had their square show, it's called, but all square pieces, and I don't have a piece coming this month, but I'm looking at trying to do a show soon.
0: Okay. Oh, very good. And, of course, First Friday Art Walk gets started this Friday, 5 o'clock?
1: Usually 5. Sangre de Cristo starts a little earlier. They typically start around 4 at Sangre de Cristo. In fact, let me just verify that. Yes, 4 o'clock Sangre de Cristo.
0: All right. So you can go and visit the gallery there. Take the van. You can pick up the Van Gogh van and tour all of Pueblo's art galleries. It's just amazing to me over the last several years how the art community has blossomed in Pueblo.
1: I was amazed at that when I moved here from Denver. I mean, and Denver has an active arts community, an active music community, but when I got to Pueblo, it's a much smaller town, obviously, but I've just been sort of flabbergasted by how strong the arts community is here, how artists all know and support each other, and events like First Friday that really draw everyone together. It's just a wonderful thing.
0: Absolutely. And is there a website where people can check out what's going on? Share that with us.
1: Yeah, so creativeconsortiumofpueblo.com. It's a long thing to type, but once you've typed it once, autocomplete will get the
0: nice.
1: Rest for you.
0: Okay, very cool. And that'll give you the lineup of what's going on at which gallery, and you can check that out, not just the first week of each month, but any time, right?
1: Yes, the site's up all the time, and there's a menu there, and you'll see First Friday Art Walk at the top menu, and that's how you'll get to the list of what's going on First Friday. There's other things on the Creative Consortium website because it's sort of a broad organization that's designed to kind of facilitate communication and cooperation between all the different galleries and arts organizations. It's kind of an umbrella organization, and so there's some miscellaneous other information on the site, but mostly it's links to everyone else's stuff.
0: Okay. All right. That's very good. Sounds good. Mark, thanks for coming in, talking about First Friday Art Walk, and good luck this weekend with the First Friday. And
1: thank you for having me.
0: Absolutely. 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

0: Kicks Country, 107.5 latest from Morgan Wallen called Don't We? Good morning. Getting your day going here with Dave Moore, Mike Baldoff, and check this out. We have not headline news for you.
1: This is not headline news. Listerine mouthwash will now include intensities. The intensities will range from mild to I can't feel my tongue. Marriage decreases your risk of dying from cancer. Although for some, you may feel dead inside. A fish species has been discovered that has lived and thrived for 100,000 years without males. The study also found the schools of fish have excellent softball teams.
2: What?
1: And Clint Eastwood is officially retired. He was recently overheard telling his caregiver, "Go ahead, make my broth." This is not headline news with Dave Moore and friends on Kicks Country 107.5.
2: That was so wrong.
0: That's bad. Oh, just to give him a little prop here.
3: Go ahead. Make my day.
0: There you go.
2: That's better.
0: That's better. Kicks Country. Good morning.

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0: You'll start thinking about 107.5 Kix Country, Straight Tequila Night. Good song from John Anderson. Good morning. It is Dave and Mike on the radio, and you've been telling me about this story this morning about President John Adams.
1: That's right. Well, actually, on this day in history, this is considered, June 3 is considered the first day that Washington, D.C. was the seat of the federal government.
0: Oh, okay.
1: And it dates from June 3 of 1800. Now, President John Adams, on this day, moved to Washington, D.C.
0: Oh, okay.
1: Okay, so you say what? He moved into the White House and this
0: right,
1: and
0: yeah,
1: that. The White House wasn't finished yet.
0: Oh.
1: So, John Adams, did he stay in some big mansion? Did he live it up in some, you know, luxury accommodations? No, President John Adams, when he moved to Washington, D.C., stayed in a tavern.
0: Oh.
1: Which is still fitting for Washington, D.C. these days.
0: Well, there you go. For a few months before the White House was
1: finished.
0: Okay.
1: I guess he bunked down back.
0: Just going to go upstairs at the Long Branch, right?
1: That's right.
0: Oh, yeah. He seems like he was probably one of the more fun presidents, I'll bet.
1: I would guess.
0: Right? A lot of presidents aren't that much fun. John Adams, he sounds like a fun guy.
1: Yeah.
2: I didn't know if we were over.

0: 107.5 Kix Country, Carly Pierce, What He Didn't Do. Hey, good morning. What's up? Dave Moore, Mike Baldoff on the radio, winding things up this morning for the Kix Morning Show. Had a lot of fun this morning.
1: We did indeed.
0: We learned that John Adams was a fun guy because the White House wasn't ready when he was ready to move in, so he just stayed in a tavern for a few months.
1: Yes, yes, indeed. And, you know, you can imagine that, you know. Could you quiet it down there? I'm trying to be president.
0: Right. Yeah, the president's upstairs. Yeah, right. Sure he is. We also learned that people are taking olives to picnics. And it's like, okay, I'm not a big olive guy, but I'd rather have a pickle than an olive.
1: There's so many varieties of olives now.
0: That's true. Yeah. And so I also came across something that here are some things that might ruin your picnic.
1: Uh-oh.
0: Before we go.
1: Uh-oh.
0: You pack a corkscrew, but you forgot the wine.
1: Oh, yeah, that's not good.
0: The only picnic table available has a homeless guy sleeping on it.
1: Just, oh, yeah, yeah. I've been there.
0: The ants don't just bite. One of them's carrying a switchblade.
1: Oh, it's a rough neighborhood for a picnic.
0: Right. The paring knife has blood on it.
1: Mm.
0: What? Who? What
1: yeah,
0: happened
1: yeah.
0: there? And finally, the tuna salad you just ate was in the sun for 6 hours.
1: Uh-oh. It's not going to get you right now, but the clock is ticking.
0: It'll come later, yeah. Hey, Mike, thanks for being on the show. The last couple of days, always fun to have you on the show.
1: It's always fun to be here.
0: All right, we'll see you next time.
1: All righty.
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0: Here's Kicks Country meteorologist Steve Hamilton with the latest Pueblo area forecast.
3: Here's your weather forecast from Kicks Country. We have a stationary front off to the west and a little bit of moist air available for an afternoon shower or thunderstorm today, but rain chances are fairly low. We'll get a mix of sunshine and clouds, and we're headed for the mid-80s. Overnight, a few clouds, maybe a shower in the evening, low 50s, and then lots of sunshine on Thursday. We'll heat up a little bit, too. Going up to 90, pretty hot on Friday, sunny and mid-90s. For Kicks Country, I'm meteorologist Steve Hamilton.
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3: Your Kicks Country weather forecast, just enough moist air getting into our area for a slight chance of an afternoon shower or thunderstorm today. We'll be in the mid-80s on the afternoon high, some clouds, but we will get some sunshine. Shower possible before midnight tonight, then partly cloudy, low 50s. We're headed for about 90 on the afternoon high on Thursday, and we're expecting sunshine, mid-90s by Friday. It looks like we'll stay sunny, pretty nice, but hot over the upcoming weekend. For Kicks Country, I'm meteorologist Steve Hamilton.
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0: 107.5 Kix Country, Miranda Lambert, the house that built me. Hey, it's lunchtime. This is Dave Moore. I have lunchtime laughs. Here's John Mulaney explaining the phrase, why buy the cow when you can get the milk for free?
1: This is an old expression. People say this. They say, why buy the cow when you can get the milk for free? You ever heard that before? It's a bananas insulting expression to an entire gender. You know what that expression means? It means, why would you marry a woman if she's already having sex with you? Which has nothing to do with what relationships are even like anymore. Now it's like, why buy the cow? Question mark. Maybe because every day the cow asks you when you're gonna buy it, and you live in a really small apartment with the cow, so you can't avoid that question at all. And also, the cow is way better at arguing than you are. And the cow grew up in a family that knows how to argue. Why buy the cow? Question mark. Maybe because every time another cow gets bought, you have to go to the sale, and you have to sit next to your cow at the sale, and your cow looks over at you the entire time like, and does not enjoy the sale at all. Even though she's the one that wanted to go to the sale. And she's especially mad because that farmer and cow met like 8 months after you guys met.
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2: Your Kicks Country weather forecast. Just enough moist air getting into our area for a slight chance of an afternoon shower or thunderstorm today. We'll be in the mid-80s on the afternoon high, some clouds, but we will get some sunshine. Shower possible before midnight tonight, then partly cloudy, low 50s. We're headed for about 90 on the afternoon high on Thursday, and we're expecting sunshine, mid-90s by Friday. Looks like we'll stay sunny, pretty nice, but hot over the upcoming weekend. For Kicks Country, I'm meteorologist Steve Hamilton.
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0: Kicks Country weather is quick, concise, and accurate with meteorologist Steve Hamilton.
4: Your Kicks Country weather forecast, just enough moist air getting into our area for a slight chance of an afternoon shower or thunderstorm today. We'll be in the mid-80s on the afternoon high, some clouds, but we will get some sunshine. Shower possible before midnight tonight, then partly cloudy, low 50s. We're headed for about 90 on the afternoon high on Thursday, and we're expecting sunshine, mid-90s by Friday. It looks like we'll stay sunny. Pretty nice, but hot over the upcoming weekend. For Kicks Country, I'm meteorologist Steve Hamilton.
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4: Your Kix Country weather, some clouds hanging around for the rest of today. We have a little bit of moist air coming in, so we do have a slight chance of a shower or thunderstorm. We'll be in the mid-80s, that cloud cover holding our temperatures down a little bit. Could get a shower this evening, clearing up after midnight. We're in the mid-50s, and then warming up with a lot of sunshine on Thursday. We're expecting low 90s. We're in the mid-90s Friday and through the weekend. For Kix Country, I'm meteorologist Steve Hamilton.
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107.5 Kix Country, the whole world's gone Kix Country. This is Dave Moore, rolling long sets of country's best for you all afternoon. How about the fall? Here's Cody Johnson, former number one song around here.

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You know, Kenny Chesney always seems to have the fun ones going on. Here's his latest. It's called Carry On Kicks Country, 107.5. Check it out.

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3: Your Kicks Country weather, some clouds hanging around for the rest of today. We have a little bit of moist air coming in, so we do have a slight chance of a shower or thunderstorm. We'll be in the mid-80s. That cloud cover holding our temperatures down a little bit. Could get a shower this evening, clearing up after midnight. We're in the mid-50s, and then warming up with a lot of sunshine on Thursday. We're expecting low 90s. We're in the mid-90s Friday and through the weekend. For Kicks Country, I'm meteorologist Steve Hamilton.
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3: Your Kicks Country weather, some clouds hanging around for the rest of today. We have a little bit of moist air coming in, so we do have a slight chance of a shower or thunderstorm. We'll be in the mid-80s. That cloud cover holding our temperatures down a little bit. Could get a shower this evening, clearing up after midnight. We're in the mid-50s and then warming up with a lot of sunshine on Thursday. We're expecting low 90s. We're in the mid-90s Friday and through the weekend. For Kicks Country, I'm meteorologist Steve Hamilton.
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Ah, she's Kicks Country, 107.5. This is Dave Moore. You don't want to turn your truck around, right? You don't want to go back to work. Here's Jordan Davis. He's turning his truck around on Kicks 107.5.

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0: Here's your Pueblo forecast with Kix Country meteorologist Steve Hamilton, keeping you ahead of the weather and ready for the day.
3: Your weather forecast from Kix Country will be clearing up during the overnight hours. We have dry air moving back into our area, mid-50s on the low, and then sunny and hotter on Thursday. We'll hit the low 90s. The wind should stay pretty light. A few clouds on Thursday night, and then we get mid-90s for the high on Friday and sunny. Very little change over the upcoming weekend. Sunny and a little breezy Saturday and Sunday with mid-90s. For Kix Country, I'm meteorologist Steve Hamilton.
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